0: You're listening. Are we
1: on? I feel as though.
0: Are we on?
1: Yeah.
0: You're listening to WFMU live from Roulette at No Fun New Perspectives. I'm Jessica.
1: And I'm Scott. And sorry we weren't able to properly introduce ourselves earlier.
0: We had to get right into it. The festival began. We couldn't stop.
1: Like, they got on the stage at 1:58 and we're like waiting for the text that says, go, you're live. And then that text came and they started to play.
0: Yeah.
1: So that was an amazing opening set from a

It's fantastic, isn't it? Kikagaku Moyo. Nana. It's a Wake classic at 6:25. Here's Lee and Nick.

0: 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Once is enough.
1: 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Say, man.

sending that out to my good friend Fredericks in Newport Richey, Florida. Said that's got to be in my top 10 songs. Give me Danger by the Stooges. Well, Fredericks, you've got good taste. I'm going to try to rouse DJ Time Traveler right now, see if I can get him out of bed. Now we'll see what he has to say to us coming up next. I think Horse Girl was in town last weekend. Everybody said, so good. Horse Girl right now. Wake and Bake. This is Anti-Glory.

guided by voices. I am a scientist. 7:46 on a fantastic Friday. Here's Feeble Little Horse and Dior on Wake.

1514, hĺbka sa neuvádza, hĺbka 28 cm. 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

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Film, Funk, Fernsehen und Zeitungspapier.

think is in the burgers. Somebody knows, nobody talks, somebody owes. What do you think is in the burgers? Nobody gives, somebody talks, and nobody wins. What do you think is in the burgers? Somebody's up, if nobody talks, then what is for lunch?

in the burgers, Gucci purses, Pusa purchase, DMT, smallpox and worsen, EMTs and docs and nurses. What do you think is in the burgers? Peep the whispers, heed the murmurs in a 2D prison for the visual learners with YouTube to MP3 converters. PsyOps on the built, free will sizzling on the grill. Get them heretics on the rack, they like word of that, I'm like on the rope. What do you think is in the burgers? Zippo lighters.

I flex in the bride in my denim. I'm mad out of the shit in my denim. I'm from the plains, so my denim got buffalo.